0: bed is thinking that's nice, feel like to get the vibe takes, man.
1: This is the contact with a test. 1, 2, 3.
0: Next class, it's gonna be 3 days.
1: 4, 3, 2, 1.
0: No, no, it's the two squad greeners.
1: Contact, 100%,
0: 1, 2, 3, 4. Roger, 1, 2, 3, 4. 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